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9: Environment Canada's severe thunderstorm warning has been lifted. The severe thunderstorm watch remains in effect. They say conditions are favorable for the development of dangerous thunderstorms with wind gusts of 90 to 110 kilometers, local rainfall amounts exceeding 50 millimeters, and a quarter to ping pong ball sized hail. Tonight, cloudy, chance of showers and risk of a thunderstorm, low of 18. Tomorrow morning, cloudy, chance of showers, risk of a thunderstorm, high of 25 with a humidex of 30, followed by cloudy skies, low of 15. Wednesday, cloudy, high of 25, then clear, low of 14.
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8: Environment Canada's severe thunderstorm warning has been lifted. The severe thunderstorm watch remains in effect. They say conditions are favorable for the development of dangerous thunderstorms with wind gusts of 90 to 110 kilometers, local rainfall amounts exceeding 50 millimeters, and a quarter to ping pong ball sized hail. Tonight, cloudy, chance of showers and risk of a thunderstorm, low of 18. Tomorrow morning, cloudy, chance of showers, risk of a thunderstorm, high of 25 with a humidex of 30, followed by cloudy skies, low of 15. Wednesday, cloudy, high of 25, then clear, low of 14.
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5: Environment Canada's severe thunderstorm warning has been lifted. The severe thunderstorm watch remains in effect. They say conditions are favorable for the development of dangerous thunderstorms with wind gusts of 90 to 110 kilometers, local rainfall amounts exceeding 50 millimeters, and a quarter to ping pong ball sized hail. Tonight, cloudy, chance of showers and risk of a thunderstorm, low of 18. Tomorrow morning, cloudy, chance of showers, risk of a thunderstorm, high of 25 with a humidex of 30, followed by cloudy skies, low of 15. Wednesday, cloudy, high of 25, then clear, low of 14.

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4: Environment Canada's severe thunderstorm warning has been lifted. The severe thunderstorm watch remains in effect. They say conditions are favorable for the development of dangerous thunderstorms with wind gusts of 90 to 110 kilometers, local rainfall amounts exceeding 50 millimeters, and a quarter to ping pong ball sized hail. Tonight, cloudy, chance of showers and risk of a thunderstorm, low of 18. Tomorrow morning, cloudy, chance of showers, risk of a thunderstorm, high of 25 with a humidex of 30, followed by cloudy skies, low of 15. Wednesday, cloudy, high of 25, then clear, low of 14.

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14: Environment Canada's severe thunderstorm warning has been lifted. The severe thunderstorm watch remains in effect. They say conditions are favorable for the development of dangerous thunderstorms with wind gusts of 90 to 110 kilometers, local rainfall amounts exceeding 50 millimeters, and a quarter to ping pong ball sized hail. Tonight, cloudy, chance of showers and risk of a thunderstorm, low of 18. Tomorrow morning, cloudy, chance of showers, risk of a thunderstorm, high of 25 with a humidex of 30, followed by cloudy skies, low of 15. Wednesday, cloudy, high of 25, then clear, low of 14.
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9: Environment Canada's severe thunderstorm warning has been lifted. The severe thunderstorm watch remains in effect. They say conditions are favorable for the development of dangerous thunderstorms with wind gusts of 90 to 110 kilometers, local rainfall amounts exceeding 50 millimeters, and a quarter to ping pong ball sized hail. Tonight, cloudy, chance of showers and risk of a thunderstorm, low of 18. Tomorrow morning, cloudy, chance of showers, risk of a thunderstorm, high of 25 with a humidex of 30, followed by cloudy skies, low of 15. Wednesday, cloudy, high of 25, then clear, low of 14.
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5: Environment Canada's severe thunderstorm warning has been lifted. The severe thunderstorm watch remains in effect. They say conditions are favorable for the development of dangerous thunderstorms with wind gusts of 90 to 110 kilometers, local rainfall amounts exceeding 50 millimeters, and a quarter to ping pong ball sized hail. Tonight, cloudy, chance of showers and risk of a thunderstorm, low of 18. Tomorrow morning, cloudy, chance of showers, risk of a thunderstorm, high of 25 with a humidex of 30, followed by cloudy skies, low of 15. Wednesday, cloudy, high of 25, then clear, low of 14.
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7: Environment Canada's severe thunderstorm warning has been lifted. The severe thunderstorm watch remains in effect. They say conditions are favorable for the development of dangerous thunderstorms with wind gusts of 90 to 110 kilometers, local rainfall amounts exceeding 50 millimeters, and a quarter to ping pong ball sized hail. Tonight, cloudy, chance of showers and risk of a thunderstorm, low of 18. Tomorrow morning, cloudy, chance of showers, risk of a thunderstorm, high of 25 with a humidex of 30, followed by cloudy skies, low of 15. Wednesday, cloudy, high of 25, then clear, low of 14.

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Yeah. When I walk on by, girls be looking like Debbie Fly. 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This is how I roll. 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
1: Good morning, I'm Richard Coffin. The city of Stratford is reminding residents to ensure they're on the voters list ahead of the fall municipal election. Eligible voters can check, update, and add information at the Register to Vote website until August 12th. After that date, changes can be made by contacting the city clerk's office by email, phone, or visiting the office in person at City Hall during business hours. Municipal and school board elections are on October 26th. As of yesterday afternoon, the city's website shows 4 people are running for mayor and 10 for councillor seats, along with 4 more for public and Catholic school boards. You'll get to share your design ideas on the Avon River this long weekend. Provocation Ideas Festival is hosting a community booth on flowing futures as part of the SpringWorks World and a weekend puppet festival.

0: so far. Proposals will continue to be accepted until August 28th. The booth will be set up all 3 days this long weekend at the Falstaff Family Center. Stratford's theater scene will continue to grow thanks to provincial funding. Perth Wellington MPP Matthew Ray announced the Stratford Festival's receiving more than $2 million from the Ontario Arts Council, the main funding body for arts in the province. Ray says the money will allow the festival to continue delivering their plays while supporting tourism, creating good jobs, and generating economic benefits for Stratford and Perth County. The funding is flowing through the council's Major Organizations Contribution Agreements program, which provides operating support to major arts organizations that are significant to their region. And WestJet has initiated its flexible change cancel policies for scheduled travel between this Thursday and next Tuesday. This as contract talks with the union representing its cabin crew continue. The airline says it remains optimistic it can reach an agreement, but is also providing guests with greater flexibility and confidence in their upcoming travel plans. QP, which represents about 4,400 WestJet flight attendants, says over 99% recently authorized strike action if necessary to end unpaid work, adding they could be on the picket line if a resolution is not reached by Sunday. Be the first to know. Get daily and weekly news alerts directly to your inbox by signing up at mystratfordnow.com.
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2: Cloudy with a slight chance of rain and a high of 26 and a humidex of 34. For tonight, cloudy with a low of 16. Sunny tomorrow, high of 24, humidex of 27. And sunny with a high of 25 Thursday. It's 20 right now in Stratford.
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It's 6:10. Good morning, and it's a fun-filled weekend here in Stratford this weekend. Not because it's the Civic Long Weekend, the forgotten long weekends of the summer, but for another reason. We'll talk about that coming up very shortly, but first, it's Missy Elliott and Work It on Stratford's Best Music 107.7 Today FM.

same. Ladies, do your thing. Just make sure you ahead of the game. You know, Miss is still super duper, but Prince couldn't get me change my name. Papa, Hooter can't tell you slave again. No sign. Picture black saying, oh yes, I'm a sign.

0: 107.7 Today FM, Stratford's best music with Repeat It. Good morning, I'm KFEL. It's 6:17. We are sitting at 20 degrees right now. We're going to see a high of 26 with a humidex of 34. And don't forget about this weekend in Stratford. Yes, it is the most forgotten long weekends of our summer. It is the Civic long weekend. But it is also the Puppet Festival downtown Stratford, World in a Weekend. Very cool, very fun. You drive downtown and you can see all these puppets strolling about. It is something to behold. So if you're downtown Stratford this weekend, take it in. If you want a list of the SpringWorks Indie Theater and Arts Festival and what's happening with World in a Weekend, you can find it. I posted it for you on the Today FM Facebook page.
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0: 107.7 Today FM, Stratford's best music. That was Lips of an Angel. Hinder, good morning. KFO with you. And a reminder about this Monday. I know it's so far away, but it is still time to remind you that we will not have a flower hour with Flowers on York because Monday is a holiday. It is the civic long weekend this weekend. And there you go. So we're big congratulations goes out to Cameron, who won the flower hour this past week. Yesterday, that is. And you can win coming up after the long weekend. So not this Monday, the next Monday coming. There you go. Are you confused? Me too. Let's do this again. So August 3rd, no flower hour. August 10th, a flower hour. So there you have it. If you'd like to win the flower hour, have your nomination ready for August 10th.
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0: Preston Pablo, One Last Song, 107.7 Today FM. That is 6:45 for you on a Tuesday morning. We're sitting at 20 degrees, humidex of 27 already. We're going to see it get up to a high of 26 with a humidex of 34. So another icky, sticky day is ahead of us here in Stratford. And that is not nice, but it is what it is. That's what we're dealing with. It is July. And that means August is almost here. And that means the Hayloft Music Festival is going to be taking place this coming weekend. And that means you're going to see Kim Mitchell. You're going to see Big Wreck. You're going to see a plethora of other artists like Jenna LaDuke will be performing as well. And you're going to get there and you're going to go, oh, it's so hot. Wish I could have a drink, but I have to drive. Well, that's taken care of for you because there's shuttle buses running from Stratford, the Rotary Complex, to the concert venue every 2 hours starting at 2 p.m. Sweet, absolutely. Mitchell starts at 2:30 every 2 hours, and that's going to be from Ketterson Park. If you want details about the Hayloft Music Festival's bus schedule, easy to find, just head to the Today Facebook page.
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1: Good morning, I'm Richard Coffin. The city of Stratford is reminding residents to ensure they're on the voters list ahead of the fall municipal election. Eligible voters can check, update, and add information at the Register to Vote website until August 12th. After that date, changes can be made by contacting the city clerk's office by email, phone, or visiting the office in person at City Hall during business hours. Municipal and school board elections are on October 26th. As of yesterday afternoon, the city's website shows 4 people are running for mayor and 10 for councillor seats, along with 4 more for public and Catholic school boards. You'll get to share your design ideas on the Avon River this long weekend. Provocation Ideas Festival is hosting a community booth on Flowing Futures as part of the SpringWorks World and a weekend puppet festival. It takes place from August 1st to 3rd. Founding director Mark Rosenfeld says the booth offers information on the design and civic imagination competition while opening the floor for the public to contribute their vision.
2: They'll have some relationship to the river. You know, they've rode on the river, or they've walked along the river, or they've participated in some of the cultural events along the river. And so bringing all that information to us is very valuable.

0: Stratford and Perth County. The funding is flowing through the council's Major Organizations Contribution Agreements program, which provides operating support to major arts organizations that are significant to their region. And WestJet has initiated its flexible change cancel policies for scheduled travel between this Thursday and next Tuesday. This as contract talks with the union representing its cabin crew continue. The airline says it remains optimistic it can reach an agreement, but is also providing guests with greater flexibility and confidence in their upcoming travel plans. CUPE, which represents about 4,400 WestJet flight attendants, says over 99% recently authorized strike action if necessary to end unpaid work, adding they could be on the picket line if a resolution is not reached by Sunday. Be the first to know. Get daily and weekly news alerts directly to your inbox by signing up at mystratfordnow.com.
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2: Cloudy with a slight chance of rain and a high of 26 and a humidex of 34. For tonight, cloudy with a low of 16. Sunny tomorrow, high of 24, humidex of 27. And sunny with a high of 25 Thursday.
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7:10, good morning, I'm KFL. And 20 years ago, that's how long it's been, and I swear that was the best. We'll talk about it shortly. First, though, let's roll into Fever Dream. 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

0: 107.7 Today FM, Stratford's best music and heels on the ground. Sean Desmond, good morning. I'm KFEL. It is 20 degrees with a Humidex 27, cloudy today. High of 26, Humidex of 34. And 20 years ago, that's how long it's been. I will be meeting up with some old college friends, and that's how long it's been since we've seen each other, a few of us. So very crazy to think that it's been that long. But I always think back fondly of that time. I think that was the best time of my life in my 20s, early 20s too. And I think 18 to 25 is the perfect age. That's the time of your life you're allowed to have fun. You're allowed to mess up. You're allowed to just be kind of a goof, really, and it's to be expected. But I know everyone has a different philosophy on this, so I want to know what you think is the perfect age. Kathy, you say 40. Why?
1: 40.
2: Because when I turned 40, it was an amazing time, and to realize I didn't look or feel that way, I want to be that for the rest of my life.
0: What was so great about 40?
2: Oh, the party. I'm a summer birthday girl, so of course, you know, go out and about and everything. But it was just, I don't know, I just didn't feel my age, didn't look my age, and I loved it. And I thought when I turned 40, normally people worry about that age, you know, oh my God, I'm 40, I'm getting there. And then I'm there and I'm like, yeah, it's just a number.
0: That's right, just a number. Love the way you look at it. 519-272-9834. What's the perfect age?
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0: Roma, Roma, ma, gaga, ooh la la, what's your bad romance?
1: K-Fell hanging out with you on the morning show today. It's 7:23. We're going to shake it up to a high of 26 with a humidex of 34. It's 20 right now with a humidex of 27. And you can get donuts delivered to your workplace on Thursday. You just have to tell us about that workplace. Now, it doesn't have to be your workplace. It can just be a business or company you absolutely adore, and you send us the details about it by going to mystratfordnow.com. 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

0: 7 Today FM, and it wasn't me. 731 KFO with you. 20 degrees, Humidex 27. Going to see it get up to 26 with a Humidex of 34. And we are talking about the perfect age. Now, some people say it's this, some people say it's that. I say it is the age group between 18 to 25. That's the perfect age. That's when you're having a good time. That's when life seems easy, breezy, and you're still looking forward to lots. Lindsay, what do you say the perfect age is?
1: Honestly, I probably pick 25 because I feel like that's kind of old enough to kind of know what you're doing, but still kind of young enough that you can still kind of get away with kind of, you know, like partying a little bit and stuff like that. It's kind of that perfect middle ground because I feel like once you hit 30, you're just a straight adult from there.
0: Yeah, I agree. You become full-on adult as of 30 years old. 519-272-9834. What's the perfect age?
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7:38, good morning. It's a beauty of a day. Going to be sticky, though. 20 degrees with a humidex of about 27. We're sitting there now. We're going to see it get up to 26 with a humidex of 34. And you could be going to one of the biggest concerts in Ontario. It is Boots and Hearts. You could see the Jonas Brothers. You can see the Dixie Chicks. You can see Rascal Flatts. And it's going to be a blast. It's happening on July 31st. That's when you're going to find out if you're the winner or not. And we will be sending you August 7th to the 9th, and you'll have yourself a tent camping site as well. So enter now at mystratfordnow.com. It's Demons Imagine Dragons on Today FM. 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

0: 1077 Today FM, Stratford's best music with X's at 7:45. Good morning. It is a beauty. It's hot, it's muggy, it's sticky. It's 20 degrees with a humidex of 27 for today. And we could see thunderstorms this morning with a high of 26 with a humidex of 34. And the perfect age. This is the age-old question, isn't it? Some people think it's your 40s. Some people think your 30s. Others, like me, think it's between 18 to 25 years old. That is when you are at your peak. That's the prime. And that was how old I was. I was 21 when I was in college in my second year with the best friends I'd ever had and having a great time. And I think that was the best time of my life. That was the life. That was the best time. And I think that's the best age. What do you think, Colleen? What's the perfect age?
1: Well, see, I'm already 22, and it feels like a pretty good age, but honestly, I'd probably go back to 19, because I was still like a little baby, and I could still get by with being unemployed, because I still had a lot of support from my parents, but I had the independence of living on my own, so it was kind of like the best of both worlds.
0: There you go. I get that, for sure. For sure. That's awesome. 19, right in the middle of what I'm saying. What do you think the perfect age is? 519-272-9834.
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2: Good morning, I'm Richard Coffin. The city of Stratford is reminding residents to ensure they're on the voters list ahead of the fall municipal election. Eligible voters can check, update, and add information at the Register to Vote website until August 12th. After that date, changes can be made by contacting the city clerk's office by email, phone, or visiting the office in person at City Hall during business hours. Municipal and school board elections are on October 26th. As of yesterday afternoon, the city's website shows 4 people are running for mayor and 10 for councillor seats, along with 4 more for public and Catholic school boards. You'll get to share your design ideas on the Avon River this long weekend. Provocation Ideas Festival is hosting a community booth on flowing futures as part of the SpringWorks World and a weekend puppet festival. It takes place from August 1st to 3rd. Founding director Mark Rosenfeld says the booth offers information on the design and civic imagination competition while opening the floor for the public to contribute their vision.
3: They'll have some relationship to the river. You know, they've rode on the river, or they've walked along the river, or they've participated in some of the cultural events along the river. And so bringing all that information to us is very valuable.
2: Rosenfeld says along with sharing ideas, participants can also contribute to a community wall and record a video impression of the river. He says they've received 25 submissions for the competition and 5 have been chosen so far. Proposals will continue to be accepted until August 28th. The booth will be set up all 3 days this long weekend at the Falstaff Family Center. Stratford's theater scene will continue to grow thanks to provincial funding. Perth Wellington MPP Matthew Ray announced the Stratford Festival's receiving more than $2 million from the Ontario Arts Council, the main funding body for arts in the province. Ray says the money will allow the festival to continue delivering their plays while supporting tourism, creating good jobs, and generating economic benefits for Stratford and Perth County.

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3: Cloudy with a slight chance of rain and a high of 26 and a humidex of 34. For tonight, cloudy with a low of 16. Sunny tomorrow, high of 24, humidex of 27. And sunny with a high of 25 Thursday.
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1: Me not working hard. Yeah, right, picture that with a Kodak. Or better yet, go to Times Square, take a picture of me with a Kodak. Took my life from negative to positive, I just want y'all to know that. And tonight, let's enjoy life. Pitbull.

8:09, and I say between 18 and 25, but Aaron, who called in, has got a different answer. We'll talk to her coming up very, very shortly as we roll into NSYNC and Bye Bye Bye on Today FM.

0: Stratford's Best Music, 107.7 Today FM, and I Hate That You Love Me. Well, it's not very nice, Ariana Grande. It's 8:16. Good morning. An absolute beauty of a day right now. We're sitting at 20, going to see 27 as a humidex. We're going to see a high of 26 with a humidex of 40. Not 40. That's too much. I read it wrong. 34. I hope you're having a wonderful day, Aaron. Aaron's on the phone, and she's going to give us her thoughts on the perfect age.
1: I'm trying to put a different spin on it a little.
0: Okay, go ahead.
1: I'm 62, going to be 62. But when I turned 60, I kind of thought that that was a really, really nice age.
0: You thought 60 was it, eh?
1: I do. And I think it's because, you know, we had raised all of our children, thankfully. You know, it was a bit of a different era. It wasn't as tough maybe for them, you know, with housing and things like that. But all the kids are on their own and doing great. And there's the grandchildren and, you know, you can kind of cook what you want. You can eat when you want. It's not quite so structured. It's sort of like a bit of a freedom. So when I turned 60, it was like, wow, you know, like this is really cool, you know. And then everything you've learned along the way.
0: That's fantastic.
1: Yeah, and everything you can try and teach your children along the way.
0: Absolutely. And there's Aaron giving us a different take. A lot of people saying 18 to 26. Aaron saying 60. What's the perfect age in your mind? 519-272-9834.
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0: 107.7 Today FM, Stratford's best music with Shawn Mendes and Something Big, 8:29. Good morning. 20 degrees right now. Humidex 28. Going to see 26 with a humidex of 34. I hope you're having a wonderful day. And the conversation came up, the perfect age. Like, I'm getting together with my college friends this long weekend, and I'm telling you, that to me was the perfect age when I was in college, between 18 and 25. Now, I was only in college for 2 years, but, you know, it was in that age group. I was 22, 23, so much fun. And then you have fun after that. By 25, it's time to get serious. What about you, Christina, from Sebringville? What's the perfect age?
1: I'm going to say 33.
0: Why 33?
1: Because you kind of have your life together a little bit, kind of, sort of, maybe, and you are more mature. You're not your crazy 20s. Well, I mean, you can still be crazy in your 30s, but you're not as crazy. You have money, potentially.
0: Mm-hmm.
1: I don't know. You still look good. You're just... I like 33. I think 33 is a good age.
0: That's fantastic, Christine. And here's the funny thing. You say 33. My friends and I used to say 32.
1: Oh, look at that. Well, I guess we're correct in some sort of way, because if we're all thinking around the same age, there's got to be something to that.
0: 100%. And we did used to say 32. We used to think that was the smartest you were going to be in your entire life, but we're talking the perfect age. 519-272-9834.
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0: Music 107.7 Today FM with Sweet Little Lies. Good morning. Kay fell with you this morning. It is a beautiful day. Right now, it is 20 degrees with a humidex 28. Going to get up to 26 with a humidex of 34. So muggy and sticky for another day. I hope you are having a good Tuesday so far. And Tuesdays are probably the best day of the week. All right, we're getting closer and closer to that weekend. Now, I know you're going to say Friday, but we can argue this all day. And here's the beauty of this weekend. There's so much going on. I mean, it's the Civic Long Weekend, one of the most forgotten long weekends there is. There's no happy Civic Day long weekend greetings. I think I need to start them. But anyway, over the long weekend, you can ride a shuttle bus if you're going to the Hayloft Music Festival. Like Shorzy's going to be there, Jared Kiso from Listowel, and the rest of the Blueberry Sudbury Bulldogs will be there as well. And you can get on that bus at 2 p.m. starting here in Stratford, and there will be one every 2 hours after that, and in Mitchell as well from 2:30 every 2 hours after that too. So there you go. If you're going to the Hayloft Music Festival and you want to get a ride to the festival itself, you can just take the bus. Details up on the Today Facebook page.
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2: Good morning, I'm Richard Coffin. The city of Stratford is reminding residents to ensure they're on the voters list ahead of the fall municipal election. Eligible voters can check, update, and add information at the Register to Vote website until August 12th. After that date, changes can be made by contacting the city clerk's office by email, phone, or visiting the office in person at City Hall during business hours. Municipal and school board elections are on October 26th. As of yesterday afternoon, the city's website shows 4 people are running for mayor and 10 for councillor seats, along with 4 more for public and Catholic school boards. You'll get to share your design ideas on the Avon River this long weekend. Provocation Ideas Festival is hosting a community booth on flowing futures as part of the SpringWorks World and a weekend puppet festival. It takes place from August 1st to 3rd. Founding director Mark Rosenfeld says the booth offers information on the design and civic imagination competition while opening the floor for the public to contribute their vision.
3: They'll have some relationship to the river. You know, they've rode on the river, or they've walked along the river, or they've participated in some of the cultural events along the river. And so bringing all that information to us is very valuable.
2: Rosenfeld says along with sharing ideas, participants can also contribute to a community wall and record a video impression of the river. He says they've received 25 submissions for the competition and 5 have been chosen so far. Proposals will continue to be accepted until August 28th. The booth will be set up all 3 days this long weekend at the Falstaff Family Center. Stratford's theater scene will continue to grow thanks to provincial funding. Perth Wellington MPP Matthew Ray announced the Stratford Festival's receiving more than $2 million from the Ontario Arts Council, the main funding body for arts in the province. Ray says the money will allow the festival to continue delivering their plays while supporting tourism, creating good jobs, and generating economic benefits for Stratford and Perth County. The funding is flowing through the Council's Major Organizations Contribution Agreements program, which provides operating support to major arts organizations that are significant to their region. And WestJet has initiated its flexible change cancel policies for scheduled travel between this Thursday and next Tuesday. This as contract talks with the union representing its cabin crew continue. The airline says it remains optimistic it can reach an agreement, but is also providing guests with greater flexibility and confidence.

0: please talk to you for a minute?
1: Sure, you know, you look kind of familiar.
0: Yeah, you do too. But I just wanted to know, do you know somebody named?
1: You know his name?
2: Oh yeah, definitely, I know his name.
0: But I just want to let you know that he's mine.

It's 9/11. It's 20 degrees. We're going to see it get up to a high of 20. Well, no, the Humidex is 28. It's going to get up to a high of 26 with a Humidex of 34. So it's going to be a hot, muggy day as we roll through this Tuesday. We're going to hear from Sean Hook, but first it's Drop Dead Olivia Rodrigo on Stratford's Best Music, 107.7 Today FM.

0: 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And dear Mr. Brown, Sean Hook, it's 9:18. Good morning, KFL. Hanging out with you this morning. It's 20 degrees right now with a humidex of 28. We're going to see a high of 26 with a humidex of 34, and we hope the weather holds out for the long weekend. It is the Civic Long Weekend coming up, and that means there is going to be this awesome show downtown. It's a puppet festival. It's awesome. You drive around, there's puppets everywhere, and it's happening July 30th to August 3rd. It's World in a Weekend. Check out the details up on the Today Facebook page.
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0: Cloudy with a slight chance of rain and a high of 26 and a humidex of 34. For tonight, cloudy with a low of 16. Sunny tomorrow, high of 24, humidex of 27. And sunny with a high of 25 Thursday.
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0: 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Delight, it's 9:30. Good morning, KFL. Kate back from vacation, sunny and 22. Humidex 29 right now. We're going to see it get up to a high of 26 with Humidex 34. Kate, this is not easy question for you because you're in what I consider the best age range.
1: Oh, okay. Yep.
0: So I say, because, you know, I'm going to my 20th anniversary for college.
1: Oh, okay.
0: And I felt my time in college was the greatest of all time.
1: Oh, well, that's nice.
0: It was the goat of times in my life.
1: Okay.
0: And it was between, I was 19 when I got there, 20, 21 when I was done. So, but I say I had a great time between 18 and 25. So I say that's the best time of my life.
1: Yeah.
0: So I think those are the best ages, 18 to 25. You're right in the middle of that.
1: I am, yeah.
0: What is the best age for you so far?
1: Oh, for me that I've lived so far.
0: Yes.
1: I mean, I think right now I've been having a great time.
0: And once again, my theory between 18 and 25 comes true.
1: But I mean, I haven't been past that. So
0: no, you don't know what's next.
1: Yeah. So I mean, right now, living in the moment, I think this has been like the best year. Yeah.
0: Perfect. Kate saying the same thing. What do you say? The best age, 509-272-9834.
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0: Rockford's best music. I don't even want to know what was just said. It's Shania Twain, and man, I feel like a woman. It's 9:48, and that's going to do it for me. The best there is, the best there was, the best there ever will be. It's not just me saying it. Everybody in Stratford says it too. Jamie Cottle, the Brett the Hitman, heart of Stratford Radio, coming in from 10 till noon, and then after that, 2 to 6. Kate's in. Kate, what's on your show today?
1: Well, you know what? Over the weekend, I bought a beautiful focaccia at the Stratford Sunday Market.
0: Can you say that on the air?
1: Focaccia?
0: Yeah.
1: Focaccia? Am I saying it right?
0: No,
1: wrong?
0: I don't even know.
1: But it was just, it looked delicious. I was so excited to eat it. But, you know, we got busy on Sunday. We were doing things. Yesterday, I had the day off. We were doing all sorts of stuff. And today, I was like, I'm finally going to eat this focaccia. I'm so excited. I opened it, and it was moldy. And I was so upset. It's my own fault. I should have eaten it sooner. But this happens to me almost every time I buy bread. Bread always goes bad in my house. Spinach always goes bad in my house. Because no matter how much spinach I'm eating, it's never enough.
0: It's never enough.
1: It's never enough time.
0: That's the Popeye diet.
1: It's never enough time. The spinach always goes bad. So I want to know, what's that thing that always goes bad at your house before you can finish it?
0: My relationships? Kate's in at 2.
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0: Cloudy with a slight chance of rain and a high of 26 and a humidex of 34. For tonight, cloudy with a low of 16. Sunny tomorrow, high of 24, humidex of 27. And sunny with a high of 25 Thursday.
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0: Charlotte Cardin, The Way We Touch, 107.7 Today FM, Stratford's Best Music. Happy Tuesday. Good morning. I'm Jamie Caudle. Yeah, I know lots of folks were looking forward to it last night, but they did have to cancel the Bethel Church car show, car rally that was said to go last night, but because certainly the rain and thunderstorms, yeah, they certainly had to cancel that. I know folks were looking forward to that, but we can look forward to this Monday's free pizza and pool party with Simple Dreams, City of Stratford, and Domino's Pizza. 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
8: Cloudy today, chance of showers, high of 26 with a humidex of 34. Tonight, cloudy, becoming more partly cloudy, low of 16. Tomorrow morning, sunny, high of 24, then clear, low of 14.
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0: Tyler Shaw, 107.7 Today FM, Stratford's best music. I'm Jamie Cottle. Pleasure chatting and catching up with Aaron Balzer with Stratford House of Blessing Food Bank, along with off-to-school smiling program coordinator Sierra Davey. Sierra had details on how you can make a donation to the off-to-school smiling program and provide kids with what they need heading back to school in September. So they fill backpacks with lots of great stuff. They just recently had a big donation of backpacks, courtesy of Samsonite. Thank you so much for that. But some of the items they're looking for, top priorities include JK and SK backpacks, locker locks, lunch boxes, and water bottles, to name just a few things. 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This is for the off-to-school smiling program, so the kids can get that confidence heading back to school this coming September. Again, full details at shob.org.
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0: 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So these are free shows for this Saturday, noon and 2:30. So look for them. We caught up with Scott and Andy from the band, had a nice chat about that. And of course, the bookends are closing out Stratford Summer Music with one free show at 2 o'clock, Music by the Barge on Sunday. That's just part of the fun, part of the great performances right through the long weekend. You can get all the details. We also caught up with Mark Fuhrer, with Artistic Director with Stratford Summer Music. You can check out my interview on our socials, but in the meantime, head to stratfordsummermusic.ca for full details.
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9: Cloudy today, chance of showers, high of 26 with a humidex of 34. Tonight, cloudy, becoming more partly cloudy, low of 16. Tomorrow morning, sunny, high of 24, then clear, low of 14.
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1: 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I'm Jamie Caudill. It's Donuts and Coffee for Thursday. We'd love to drop by. Of course, KFEL will have the shout-out Thursday morning. 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
11: Cloudy today, chance of showers, high of 26 with a humidex of 34. Tonight, cloudy, becoming more partly cloudy, low of 16. Tomorrow morning, sunny, high of 24, then clear, low of 14.
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0: Serena Ryder, Got Your Number. 107.7 Today FM, Stratford's best music. I'm Jamie Caudill. Crossing her fingers and toes, they're going to get the performance in today with the Razzmatazz. And this has been a rescheduled performance, as I recall. The one, the only, Jenna LaDuc on board the Razzmatazz. That's right. That is set to go this evening, 6:30 through till 8 p.m. Free performance, Avon River to the Boathouse. Jenna LaDuc today. We're crossing our fingers and toes. The weather's going to cooperate for tonight. Barry James Payne on board Wednesday. It's Rick Francis this Thursday and River Rock on Friday to get you into the long weekend. Just enjoy this week on the Razzmatazz. You can get full details on their website, stratfordrazzmatazz.ca. Links and details on our socials, too.
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0: Soul Decision Faded, 107.7 Today FM, Stratford's best music. I'm Jamie Cottle. Well, I think a good decision would be checking out all the fun for the family this weekend, long weekend, at Wildwood Conservation Area. A number of get-togethers for the kids. Kids Craft this Wednesday at 2 p.m. and on Friday at 2 p.m. at the Visitor Center. There's the Guided Plant Walk set to go this Thursday at 1 p.m. And then Saturday, it's a big day with the Canadian Raptor Conservancy on hand at 10 o'clock, 10 a.m. for a great presentation at the Visitor Center. There's also stargazing and a kids bingo happening on Saturday as well. You can go to their website, wildwoodconservationarea.ca, for full details. 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
6: Cloudy today, chance of showers, high of 26 with a humidex of 34. Tonight, cloudy, becoming more partly cloudy, low of 16. Tomorrow morning, sunny, high of 24, then clear, low of 14.
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1: Good afternoon. I'm Hussam El Hussein. 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Addressing household food insecurity in southwestern Ontario requires coordinated action at all levels of government. That comes from a joint media release featuring multiple public health units, including Huron Perth Public Health. Officials say there's a growing number of homes struggling to afford basic needs, including food. Due to rising costs in housing and living expenses, many individuals and families have to choose between paying rent or buying groceries. HPPH Medical Officer of Health, Dr. Miriam Klassen, says long-term solutions will require a focus on income and financial stability. In terms of solutions, officials are proposing the increase of social assistance rates, improving income supports for low and modest income homes, and implementing policies that reduce the cost of housing. Be the first to know. Sign up to get news alerts to your inbox at mystratfordnow.com.
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1: Cloudy today, chance of showers, high of 26 with a humidex of 34. Tonight, cloudy, becoming more partly cloudy, low of 16. Tomorrow morning, sunny, high of 24, then clear, low of 14.
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9: Cloudy today, chance of showers, high of 26 with a humidex of 34. Tonight, cloudy, becoming more partly cloudy, low of 16. Tomorrow morning, sunny, high of 24, then clear, low of 14.

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7: Cloudy today, chance of showers, high of 26 with a humidex of 34. Tonight, cloudy, becoming more partly cloudy, low of 16. Tomorrow morning, sunny, high of 24, then clear, low of 14.
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8: Cloudy today, chance of showers, high of 26 with a humidex of 34. Tonight, cloudy, becoming more partly cloudy, low of 16. Tomorrow morning, sunny, high of 24, then clear, low of 14.
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7: Cloudy today, chance of showers, high of 26 with a humidex of 34. Tonight, cloudy, becoming more partly cloudy, low of 16. Tomorrow morning, sunny, high of 24, then clear, low of 14.
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Well, I hope you're having a great Tuesday afternoon. I'm Kate, back from vacation from yesterday. And yeah, we're ready for another day of the afternoon drive. And, you know, I always find there's always that one thing in the fridge or in the cupboard or something in your kitchen that always ends up going to waste. It sucks, but it's the truth. And what's that thing for you? We'll talk in a few minutes right now. It's Exquisite on Today FM.

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0: Because I do. It's Preston Pablo on Today FM. I'm Kate. You're on the afternoon drive. Happy Tuesday. I, over the weekend, went to the Stratford Sunday Market. I absolutely love that market. And I picked up a beautiful focaccia from Downey Street Bakehouse. And I was so excited to eat it. But I had set it on the counter. And I think I have ADHD or something. Like, I forgot about it until today. I was like, finally, I'm going to eat my focaccia. And I took it out of the bag, and it was moldy. And I know it's my own fault. I should have just eaten it right away. Because a bread that's oily like that, you know, it's going to go bad sooner. But yeah, that made me so upset. I hate wasting food. But I feel like there's things that always seem to go to waste around the house. Like, for me, it's bread and spinach. Because with bread, I'll forget that I have it, or I'll make a ton of sandwiches and then not feel like sandwiches anymore. And so it'll go to waste, or the expiration date always sneaks up on me. And same with spinach. I eat a lot of spinach. I try and add it into like everything. But usually when you buy like baby spinach, there's a huge container of it. And by the time you get to the bottom, everything's wilted and slimy and gross. So spinach and bread goes to waste at my house all the time. And I hate it. But c'est la vie sometimes. And I want to know, what's that food that always goes to waste at your house? Leanne says fresh herbs. And I feel that in my bones. She says we use what we need for that one recipe, and then the rest just sits and rots. But we do freeze bread and vac pack cheese into smaller pieces, and that has saved us a bunch. So I like that. I'm going to start throwing bread in the freezer if I can't eat it in a week. And let me know, what's that thing that always seems to go to waste in your house? And let's brainstorm how we can prevent that waste. It's over on the Today Facebook page. You can also call me, text me, chat with me. It's 519-272-9834.
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9: Cloudy today, chance of showers, high of 26 with a humidex of 34. Tonight, cloudy, becoming more partly cloudy, low of 16. Tomorrow morning, sunny, high of 24, then clear, low of 14.
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0: 1077 Today FM, The Way We Touch with Charlotte Cardin. I'm Kate here on the afternoon drive. Hope you're having a great Tuesday so far. And in case you missed it yesterday, on Monday mornings, it's our flower hour with Flowers on York. So yesterday morning on Mornings with KFEL, Carla nominated Cameron. She says, I'd love to nominate Cameron, a registered nurse in the Stratford Emergency Department. She is kind, sweet, and compassionate, which makes her the perfect nurse. Even on the busiest days, she makes people feel cared for and valued. The best part is that's just who she is, not only at work, but in everyday life. She truly deserves this bouquet for the difference she makes in so many people's lives. What a lovely nomination. Thank you so much, Carla, for nominating Cameron. And Cameron, I hope you enjoy your beautiful bouquet from Flowers on York every Monday, except for holidays. So this upcoming Monday, we'll not be doing a flower hour because it's a holiday. But every Monday, other than holidays, you have a chance to nominate somebody in your life for a beautiful bouquet of flowers from Flowers on York. So check out all the details at mystratfordnow.com and add our number to your phone for quick texting, convenient texting. 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

0: 107.7 Today FM, Calvin Harris and Rihanna. This is what you came for. Hope you're having a great Tuesday. I'm Kate, and we're coming up to the end of the month. I cannot believe Friday is the last day of July. It's just been going by so fast. And the last day of the month, we are picking two more winners for our Declutter Your Gutter contest with Roof Ninjas. So all you have to do is enter for a chance to win a full Roof Ninjas Clean and Check prize package. 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
9: Cloudy today, chance of showers, high of 26 with a humidex of 34. Tonight, cloudy, becoming more partly cloudy, low of 16. Tomorrow morning, sunny, high of 24, then clear, low of 14.
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Well, I hope you're having a great Tuesday. I'm Kate. You're on the Afternoon Drive. And if you're curious about what the people over at the local community food center are up to, we are going to catch up with Julie Docker Johnson in a few minutes. So stick around. We'll chat with Julie. Right now, it's Tame Impala with Dracula. 107.7 Today FM.

0: 107.7 Today FM, Kelly Clarkson, Miss Independent. Hey, I'm Kate, and we are on the phone with Julie Docker Johnson with the local community food center. Julie, how are you?
1: I am absolutely fabulous.
0: Oh, good. Good to hear. And yes, we've got another fabulous week coming up at the local.
1: Oh, we do indeed.
0: Yeah, coming up on Thursday, the Adult Learning Center is in the house, as always.
1: Yes, they are. And if you need, you know what, we're coming into the fall when people might be looking for jobs or might be learning different things. The Adult Learning Center is there to help with all of those things. So if you need to learn how to use technology so that you can go back to school or something, then you need to reach out. They're in the space on Thursdays from 9 until 3. Nicole is there and happy to help and a wealth of knowledge. And you can make an appointment or you can just pop in. But they're there. It's a free service. So use it.
0: Yeah, absolutely. Take advantage of that for sure. And then on Friday, we have all the things.
1: Oh boy, we have all the things. 9:30 to 10:30, seniors exercise class with One Care, followed by lunch from 11 till 1. The access market is open from 11 until 1. Remembering this is a long weekend, so stock up.
0: Absolutely.
1: And then the community clinic is 1 until 3:30. And in the space, we have many things. But newest to the space are a worker from OW and ODSP. So if there are things that you have questions about or need help filling out, you can by all means come to the local in the afternoon. They are there at a table, like in person. Mm-hmm. In person, an actual person is there and they have access to their computers and are there willing to help and get people set up with what they need.
0: Absolutely. And Friday is just a great day for access to in our community.
1: You know what? It really is. And as we all know, things are getting a little challenging. Mm-hmm. And there's a lot of news these days regarding food insecurity, which is a real thing. Mm-hmm. And it's a real thing in Stratford. 1 in 4 households experience food insecurity. So they're making decisions about, do they put gas in their car so they can get to work or do they buy groceries? So that's where the local comes in. We do community meals on Monday and Friday. Everybody's welcome to them. But our access market is an amazing alternative to big box grocery stores. The access market is right at the local. It's open on Friday from 11 until 1. It is for everyone. So everything that we have in the market, we have bought it wholesale and we sell it wholesale. So it's accessible to everyone. It is as locally sourced as humanly possible, and so much so that the things that are coming off our Oak Street farm these days go straight into our market. So it's from 2 blocks away, the most beautiful, fresh vegetables and herbs and like all of the things are from local farmers, from local areas. But again, we buy it wholesale, we sell it wholesale, and everything that we do is for everyone. So you know what? Nobody asks anything when you walk in the door. Mm-hmm. We want you to be there. The more people that are there, the better our buying power, the better the prices. So if you're looking for a way to combat high prices, all you have to do is come to the local.
0: Absolutely, yeah. Open
1: right?
0: To everybody.
1: 612 Erie Street.
0: 612 Erie Street, Monday and Friday for the community meals and markets. And throughout the week, so many great resources.
1: Absolutely. And so 612 Erie Street, there's a bus stop right out in front. We have a big parking lot. And people say to me a number of times a day, oh, I didn't think it was for me. I didn't know that what you did was for me. What we do is for everybody. I'm telling you, you're welcome.
0: Always, always welcome at the local. And that's why we love it. And we'll keep chatting with Julie in just a few minutes on Today FM. So stick around for more awesome things from the local community food center.
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9: Cloudy today, chance of showers, high of 26 with a humidex of 34. Tonight, cloudy, becoming more partly cloudy, low of 16. Tomorrow morning, sunny, high of 24, then clear, low of 14.
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0: Love Inc. Broken Bones on Today FM. Hope you're having a great day. I'm Kate, and we are on the phone with Julie Docker Johnson with the local community food center. So many awesome resources at the local, Julie, and you've just received a grant to hire a tax clinic and money skills coordinator.
1: Yes, we are. So what we have learned is that helping people get their tax returns filed is an incredible resource. So lots of times people aren't filing their tax returns because maybe they don't have access to technology. Maybe they don't know how to do it. Maybe they didn't earn anything, so they don't think they need to. So all of those things we have taken care of. Everybody needs to file their income tax return because then you get the benefits that are out there and you will receive them if you qualify for them. So what we've learned is that having someone in our space that can do tax returns for people really, really makes a difference, and it really matters. So we have received a grant from the Ontario Trillium Foundation to hire a tax clinic and money skills coordinator. So there will be somebody in our space that can file tax returns. We'll have a staff person, but then it's also volunteer driven, and we'll do lots of different programs. But so if you haven't done your tax returns, and even if you haven't done your tax returns for the last few years, that's okay. We can do that too. All you have to do is call me at the local, and I'm at extension 1005, and I'll set up an appointment for you, and we'll tell you all the things you need to bring, and we can get the back taxes taken care of, get you current, and get you the benefits that are out there that you're entitled to.
0: Yeah, absolutely. It's so great that people have that option, right?
1: Right. And I mean, one of the benefits that people are entitled to is the grocery benefit that is just new. And so when everybody's having a challenge getting food on the table, getting that grocery benefit is going to help.
0: Mm-hmm. Yeah, definitely. So that's really great. So if you are interested in that tax clinic and money skills coordinator position, send your info.
1: Absolutely. So the job posting closes this Friday, July the 31st. We're asking for a cover letter and a resume. And we mean that we really want a cover letter and a resume. So do both things, please, because that helps us learn a lot about you.
0: Absolutely.
1: Yeah, but it closes this Friday. And if that's something that you're interested in, go on our website. You can read the job description. It gives you all the information. And then send your resume.
0: Absolutely.
1: And a cover letter.
0: Beautiful. Yes. And coming up next Monday is a holiday on August 3rd.
1: It is. So August the 3rd is a holiday, so the local will be closed that day, so there will not be a community meal on Monday, and the Access Market will not be open on Monday, and there won't be any volunteer programs either. It's a holiday.
0: It's a holiday, so take the day off on Monday. The people at the local won't be there, so don't go there. And I will keep chatting with Julie from the local community food center, see what they're up to. That's what we're doing. We're getting an update. So we'll continue in a few minutes. So stick around on Today FM.
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0: 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I'm KFL. I hope you're having a great day. 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
6: Cloudy today, chance of showers, high of 26 with a humidex of 34. Tonight, cloudy, becoming more partly cloudy, low of 16. Tomorrow morning, sunny, high of 24, then clear, low of 14.
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0: from the CJCS Newsroom. Here's what's happening.
1: Good afternoon. I'm Hussam El Hussein. A new program aims to help diabetics one step at a time. The YMCA of Three Rivers Diabetes Fit program offers guided exercises, nutrition knowledge to build healthy habits, and a support network at all of its locations, including Stratford Perth. Health Management Team Supervisor Dave Patterson says they are trying to build daily confidence, knowledge, and practical skills for type 2 diabetics.
2: A lot of people, when they get a diagnosis, they're very overwhelmed. They're not sure what to do about that. So we create this small group program, so there's 8 to 12 people, that fosters this kind of group discussion and peer support so people know that they don't have to navigate a diagnosis all alone.
1: Health management team member Marcia Phillips says participants will learn exercise principles and stress management. The YMCA is offering in-person and virtual programs for Diabetes Fit, each scheduled to start in mid-September. To sign up, head to the YMCA of Three Rivers website. Addressing household food insecurity in southwestern Ontario requires coordinated action at all levels of government. That comes from a joint media release featuring multiple public health units, including Huron Perth Public Health. Officials say there's a growing number of homes struggling to afford basic needs, including food. Due to rising costs in housing and living expenses, many individuals and families have to choose between paying rent or buying groceries. HPPH Medical Officer of Health Dr. Miriam Klassen says long-term solutions will require a focus on income and financial stability. In terms of solutions, officials are proposing the increase of social assistance rates, improving income supports for low and modest income homes, and implementing policies that reduce the cost of housing. The city of Stratford is reminding residents to ensure they are part of the voters list ahead of the fall municipal election. Eligible voters can check, update, and add information at the Register to Vote website until August 12th. After that date, changes can be made by contacting the city clerk's office via email, by phone, or visiting the clerk's office in person at City Hall during business hours. Municipal and school board elections are October 26th. According to the city's website, four residents have so far filled out their papers to run for mayor of Stratford, and 10 are running for city council as of Monday afternoon. Four people have filed papers thus far to run for public and Catholic school boards. Be the first to know. Sign up to get news alerts to your inbox at mystratfordnow.com.
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1: Mainly cloudy skies, becoming more clear later on, low of 18. Tomorrow morning, sunny, high of 25, followed by clear skies, low of 10. Thursday, sunny, high of 27, then clear, low of 10.
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Well, I hope you're having a great Tuesday. I'm Kate here on the Afternoon Drive. Coming up tomorrow, if you are a big Swiftie, if you love Taylor Swift, there is an event for you tomorrow night with Stratford Public Library that you do not want to miss. So clear your plans, or we're making plans in a few minutes. I'll get you all the details. But right now, it's Mariana's Trench on Today FM Pop 101.

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0: I Knew It, I Knew You. It's Taylor Swift on Today FM. And if you are a Swiftie, get ready. Stratford Public Library is turning Stratford into Swiftford tomorrow night. It's another Swiftie party, but it's bigger this time around. They are taking over the downtown. So many Taylor Swift themed fun things to experience. Outdoor, they're having a silent disco dance party in the Stratford Public Library front garden. They'll have crafts, trivia, games, a scavenger hunt, and the whole event is taking place at Stratford Public Library and at the YMCA. And you don't even have to stop the fun when you're traveling in between the two, because all along St. Patrick Street is the Swiftie scavenger hunt. And you're looking for these giant guitar picks with her albums on them. It's so cool. And of course, the scavenger hunt, you've got a chance for a prize at the end of the night. It's going to be chaotic and very fun. And that's tomorrow night for the Swifties, July 29th from 6:30 to 8 p.m. And if you're not a Swiftie, you might want to just avoid the downtown, because they're going to be everywhere. They're going to be having a blast. And it's going to be so cool. So definitely check out all the details. You can find all the details for the SPL Swiftie party tomorrow night at splibrary.ca.
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11: Mainly cloudy skies, becoming more clear later on, low of 18. Tomorrow morning, sunny, high of 25, followed by clear skies, low of 10. Thursday, sunny, high of 27, then clear, low of 10.
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0: Kind of Complicated with Scott Hellman, 107.7 Today FM. Hey, I'm Kate. Hope you're having a great Tuesday so far. And coming up this weekend, Hayloft Music Festival is coming. And this is the long weekend coming up. So this is going to be a huge party over in Listowel, and they're almost sold out. So you better get your tickets before it's too late. Saturday is Country Night with McKenna Givens, Taylor Moore, Chris Clark, Jesse T, Max Smith, Jana LaDuke, Shorzy and the Boys. The cast of Shorzy is going to be there. Cameron Marlowe and Kip Moore. And on Sunday, it's Rock Night, so you can hang out with Hitched, Turning Corners, Connor Gaines Band, Small Town Strip Club, David Wilcox, Kim Mitchell, and Big Wreck. It's going to be an insanely awesome weekend in Listowel with the Hayloft Music Festival. And as I said, tickets are going fast, so you want to make sure that you get your tickets before they sell out. So be sure to check out Hayloft Music Festival. 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

0: Today FM, Hollaback Girl with Gwen Stefani. I'm Kate. Hope you're having a great day so far. And don't forget, coming up on Thursday, it's Zare's Donut Day giveaway, my favorite day of the week. So get your nominations in ASAP. You can go to mystratfordnow.com, go to our win section, and tell us all about those businesses and organizations that you think are doing a phenomenal job and you want to see them win some coffee and donuts. 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
5: Mainly cloudy skies, becoming more clear later on, low of 18. Tomorrow morning, sunny, high of 25, followed by clear skies, low of 10. Thursday, sunny, high of 27, then clear, low of 10.
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1: Good afternoon, I'm Hussam El Hussein. 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Addressing household food insecurity in southwestern Ontario requires coordinated action at all levels of government. That comes from a joint media release featuring multiple public health units, including Huron Perth Public Health. Officials say there's a growing number of homes struggling to afford basic needs, including food. Due to rising costs in housing and living expenses, many individuals and families have to choose between paying rent or buying groceries. HPPH Medical Officer of Health Dr. Miriam Klassen says long-term solutions will require a focus on income and financial stability. In terms of solutions, officials are proposing the increase of social assistance rates, improving income supports for low and modest income homes, and implementing policies that reduce the cost of housing. Be the first to know. Sign up to get news alerts to your inbox at mystratfordnow.com.
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1: Mainly cloudy skies, becoming more clear later on, low of 18. Tomorrow morning, sunny, high of 25, followed by clear skies, low of 10. Thursday, sunny, high of 27, then clear, low of 10.
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happens, it happens. And I'm curious, what's that thing that always seems to get wasted in your house? That's what we're talking about on the Afternoon Drive. You can hit me up on the Today FM Facebook page, 519-272-9834. Let me know. Right now, it's Gin Blossoms. 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
1: You know, you make me feel so good inside. I've always wanted a girl just like you. Such a pure idea. Pretty young thing. Ooh.

0: Misery, it's Alex Sampson on Today FM. I'm Kate. Hope you're having a great day so far. And over the weekend, I bought some delicious, beautiful focaccia that I was so excited to eat today. And when I went to open it, it had gone moldy. And I'm like, it's my own fault because I should have just eaten it as soon as I bought it. But I was so sad because it looked so good. And I didn't even get to eat it before it went moldy on me. And it sucks because I feel like bread and spinach, those are the two big things that always go to waste at my house. Like I buy them with a whole plan for them and they always go to waste before I'm ready to use them. It drives me nuts. And I want to know, which food is always going to waste at your house? Is it bread? Is it spinach? Angie says leftovers, which couldn't be me. I love leftovers. I purposefully make multiple servings of food so I can have leftovers for days because then I don't have to cook as much. And I'm pretty busy. I don't want to cook every single day. So I love a good leftover. Well, let me know, what's that thing that always goes to waste at your house? And maybe we should brainstorm how we can prevent it from going to waste. Lots of people have been telling me to put my bread in the freezer, which is a good idea. I just always thought, there's no room in my freezer either. So I got to make room in the freezer, put the bread in there, and reduce food waste at my house. But let me know that food that always goes to waste at your house. 519-272-9834 or hit up the Today FM Facebook page.
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11: Mainly cloudy skies, becoming more clear later on, low of 18. Tomorrow morning, sunny, high of 25, followed by clear skies, low of 10. Thursday, sunny, high of 27, then clear, low of 10.
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Yeah, we got 3 tickets to the Brand Van concert happening this Monday night at the Pacific Palisades. You can all in if you want to answer a couple of questions. Mainly, what is

0: 1077 Today FM Talk with Time Machine. Hey, I'm Kate. You're on the afternoon drive. And if I had a time machine, I would just skip right to the weekend because, of course, Abby is going to be back in the Stratford Motor Products Community Cruiser this weekend, powered by Krabby Joe's Bar and Grill, Excalibur Insurance, Zaire's Stratford, and Roof Ninjas. Now, we're still working out the details for Abby's weekend. 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

0: Krisha Turner, Don't Call Me Baby. You can call me Kate. Hope you had a great day. Thanks so much for hanging out with me on the afternoon drive. But that does bring the show to a close. So thanks for hanging out. I hope you have a great rest of your night. And I will see you tomorrow on Wednesday. Oh my goodness. We're almost to the end of July. Can you believe it? I cannot believe it. But I'll see you tomorrow. Hope you have a great night. And I'll be here, same time, same place, 2 to 6 on the afternoon drive on Today FM.
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9: Mainly cloudy skies, becoming more clear later on, low of 18. Tomorrow morning, sunny, high of 25, followed by clear skies, low of 10. Thursday, sunny, high of 27, then clear, low of 10.
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laps if it's just a drink. A picture-perfect party full of friends I used to keep. 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
6: Mainly cloudy skies, becoming more clear later on, low of 18. Tomorrow morning, sunny, high of 25, followed by clear skies, low of 10. Thursday, sunny, high of 27, then clear, low of 10.
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9: Mainly cloudy skies, becoming more clear later on, low of 18. Tomorrow morning, sunny, high of 25, followed by clear skies, low of 10. Thursday, sunny, high of 27, then clear, low of 10.
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4: Weather. Mainly cloudy skies, becoming more clear later on, low of 18. Tomorrow morning, sunny, high of 25, followed by clear skies, low of 10. Thursday, sunny, high of 27, then clear, low of 10.
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1: Registration is open for Larsh Stratford's annual golf tournament and after party coming up on Thursday, August 13th at the Stratford Municipal Golf Course. 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
8: Mainly cloudy skies, becoming more clear later on, low of 18. Tomorrow morning, sunny, high of 25, followed by clear skies, low of 10. Thursday, sunny, high of 27, then clear, low of 10.
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